Airport in Saudi Arabia's capital city. A third Houthi attack on Riyadh Airport this week has left 12 people killed and more than 300 injured. American President Donald Trump says the United States will look at joining Saudi-backed strikes on the militant group. Our Foreign Minister Winston Peters says attacks on civilians and civilian infrastructure are completely deplorable. That's news. In sport, four notable returnees have been named in the Black Caps extended squad for their looming one-day international cricket series against visiting India. One group's been confirmed for the first three matches and another for the final two due to several players dropping out to prepare for the test series to follow. Batting all-rounder Rashan Ravindra's been named. He's been ruled out of the initial T20 series after injuring his shoulder in a promotional shoot for the tour. Batter Finn Allen and fast bowler Lockie Ferguson are in, having last played an ODI in 2023, while Allen's T20 opening partner Tim Seifert last featured in a 50-over international 18 months ago. The Football Ferns two-match series in Panama has been cancelled following yesterday's 7.7 magnitude earthquake in the country. All New Zealand players and staff are safe and accounted for, and an immediate return home is being organised. That's sport. I'm Sandy Hodge.

0: Aotearoa Tour. All the best throwbacks, 90s and more.
1: Hey, are you cycling this weekend?
2: Yeah, heading out tomorrow.
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2: Yeah, those tomatoes were like volleyballs. 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

0: This is Aotearoa News.
1: Koinei, ko ngā rangona kōrero o te wā.
2: In this update, major spending cuts and an increase in the superannuation age make up ACT's just released fiscal plan. ACT's plan, titled Cut the Waste, Grow the Country, includes abolishing demographic government ministries, saving around $187 million a year. Here's senior political reporter Azaria Howell.
3: The party also wants to slash foreign aid to 2017 levels, excluding support for Ukraine, expected to cut $283 million a year. Other spending would also be cut to 2017 levels, saving around $9.9 billion over 4 years. It would raise the pension age to 67 by 2035 and is promising a major reduction in net core crown debt.
2: Labor's promising to reinstate scrap rural bus routes and put more cash behind the school lunch scheme. It's released a cost of living pledge, recapping some already announced promises and committing to more funding for the lunches from Term 1, 2028. If elected, Labor would fund lunches at $5 a meal and $6.50 for secondary students, up from the cut price, $3 lunches the coalition put in place. National wants to see every child leave school with at least 3 years of high school education. The party's campaigning on students being required to stay at school until they complete year 11, rather than being able to leave when they turn 16. It also wants more uniform school start and finish dates. The Greens are promising billions of dollars in funding to help young people find work. The party's campaigning on a program to guarantee work for those aged 16 to 24, costing $4.8 billion over 4 financial years. It would team up with iwi in the public sector to subsidise wages for community initiatives, nature and infrastructure work at a living wage. Co-leader Marima Davidson says this connects young people to work that needs doing. That's news. In sport, Duplessis Kerifi is back in the All Blacks camp. The Hurricanes skippers earned a recall with Anton Segner ruled out of the second Bledisloe Cup test after failing his second HIA following the Eden Park win. Kerifi's gone unselected since Dave Rennie took over as All Blacks coach. Assistant coach Mike Blair says they look forward to Kerifi joining them in Sydney.
4: Great that we get this opportunity to have a look at him. He's not been in with the group yet, but to get to know him a little bit more, his personality, his leadership, the impact he can have on the group with his game as well.
2: Black Caps all-rounder Rashin Ravindra's set to make his return from injury in the one-day international portion of the Indian cricket team's looming tour of New Zealand. Ravindra is missing the initial T20 series with the injured shoulder he suffered in a promotional shoot. Finn Allen, Tim Seyfert and Lachie Ferguson are all set for ODI returns ahead of next year's ODI World Cup. That's sport. I'm Sandy Hodge. This

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3: Hey, are you cycling this weekend?
4: Yeah, heading out tomorrow.
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4: Yeah, those tomatoes were like volleyballs. 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
6: Your

0: This is Aotearoa News. In this update, the ACT Party's taking aim at debt with its just-released fiscal plan. ACT's plan includes a pathway to raise the superannuation age by 3 months a year to reach 67 by 2035. It wants to invest $2 billion for a proposed national cancer centre and will call for philanthropic and private investment to get it done. Leader David Seymour promises to do away with demographic ministries to cut costs, as well as reduce some mental health and disability benefits.
1: There's no good reason to think that more people are living with a mental health challenge than they were 6 years ago, or that we have somehow lost the capability to help them back to work.
0: Labor's promising to boost school lunches funding. If elected, it would fund lunches at $5 per meal and $6.50 for secondary students from 2028. The coalition faced criticism when it reduced the per lunch cost to $3, down from more than $8 a meal. Labor hopes more cash for the scheme could also boost local employment. National's promising a stricter line on when people should be able to leave school. The party's campaigning on students being required to stay at school until they complete Year 11. Those who found a job or are moving into further training will still be able to get exemptions. Currently, students can leave when they turn 16, even if they haven't completed the school year. The Greens are promising a pathway to employment for young people, costing $4.8 billion over 4 years. The party's campaigning on supporting 16 to 24-year-olds to find a job if they've been out of work for 6 months, based on the Jobs for Nature program. It would team up with councils, iwi and non-profits to help young people get work and boost the Mayor's Task Force for Jobs scheme. Emergency services are responding to a water-related incident at a popular Christchurch beach. St John and police have been at Scarborough Beach since about 12:15. That's news. In sport, Football Ferns coach Michael Main says the players and staff were in a team meeting and felt the full effects of the 7.7 magnitude earthquake that struck Panama City yesterday. An immediate return home is being organised for the team, and the two matches against Panama have been cancelled.
2: The team's well-being in a very significant situation like this is obviously a priority for me as a coach. So we're safe and well. We're working right now on how to get our people out of Panama and back where they can be safe again.
0: The Auckland Storm have rolled into Christchurch knowing near perfection will be required to beat Canterbury in the final of rugby's Farah Palmer Cup. The unbeaten home side marched into the title decider with a thumping 57-7 semi-final win over Manawatu. In contrast, Auckland were made to fight for a 36-31 win over defending champions Waikato. That's sport. I'm Sandy Hodge.
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2: Iti iwi. 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
1: Koinei, ko ngā rawa nā kōrero o te wā.
2: In this update, police are appealing for information after a fatal single vehicle crash on Te Puke Highway yesterday. One person died and another was taken to hospital in a critical condition. Detective Senior Sergeant Natalie Flowerdew Brown says a white 2005 Toyota Caldina crashed after allegedly travelling at high speed along Brown Road. She says they want to hear from anyone who may have seen the crash or the car travelling in the area before 11 a.m. They're also keen to see any dash cam or CCTV footage. Demographic ministries would face the axe under ACT's just-released fiscal plan. The blueprints launched today include a promise to bring down debt and progressively lift the superannuation age to 67 by 2035. It would also reduce spending on disability benefits by bringing the number of mental health claimants back to pre-COVID levels and slash foreign aid to 2017 levels. The Greens' plan to help young people into work is being welcomed by those on the front line. The party wants to guarantee jobs for 16 to 24-year-olds by partnering with iwi and the public sector to subsidise living wage roles in community initiatives, conservation and infrastructure. Mayor's Task Force for Jobs is a council-led program helping young people into employment, training and education. Its chair, Gore Mayor Ben Bell, says the proposal is ambitious, but it's good to see youth unemployment getting the spotlight. New Zealand First campaigning on scrapping the accredited employer work visa and replacing it with a scheme based on skill shortages. Here's senior political reporter Azaria Howe.
3: The party's proposed new scheme would tie entry into New Zealand to a named occupation, region and demonstrated need, rather than an employer. Party leader Winston Peters says we need skilled migrants where Kiwis cannot reasonably fill the job.
2: That's news. In sport, the final four has been completed in rugby's NPC.
4: And he puts Waikato out of their misery. Canterbury march on into the semi-final.
2: The top seeds have thumped the 8th place qualifiers 62-26 in the last of the quarterfinals in Christchurch on Sky Sport. Canterbury will host Taranaki while Northland will be at home against Otago in the semi-finals. Meanwhile, the Farah Palmer Cup Premiership final between Canterbury and visiting Auckland is all set for kick-off. A return to the one-day international cricket fold for three Black Caps T20 specialists. Opening batters Finn Allen and Tim Seifer and fast bowler Lockie Ferguson have all been named for the last two matches of New Zealand's five-game home series against India. All-rounder Rushan Ravindra will make his return from injury in the first three matches. That's sport. I'm Sandy Hodge.

0: Nuts, Yo and Tor. Number one for all the best throwbacks, 90s and more.
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0: This is Aotearoa News.
1: In this update, a person has died in a house fire at a South Auckland duplex today. Fire and emergency were called to Otahuhu's High Street at 11:45 this morning, where one person was removed from the house. They say despite medical attention, the person died at the scene. Police say there's nothing to indicate the blaze is suspicious. A body has been found in the water near Lower Hutt. Emergency services were called to Eastbourne Wharf about 2:20 this afternoon, where they found the deceased man. Work is ongoing to identify the man, and police are appealing for any information about any potential missing people. They say it does not appear the man's been in the water particularly long. Winston Peters says immigration must serve New Zealand's interests as he campaigns on doing away with the accredited employer work visa. New Zealand First would replace the scheme with a greater focus on skilled shortages. It would tie entry to a named occupation and region with demonstrated need. Mr. Peters told the Dunedin public meeting, "We need skilled migrants where New Zealanders cannot fill the job."
2: In short, if you're coming to New Zealand, we'll know we're going to work. And in fact, if you're going to go some parts of the country, we're going to give you a better chance because we need that specialist down there. Not all heading to Auckland.
1: The ACT Party says it's unable to campaign on income tax relief right now. ACT's fiscal plan, released today, comes with a proposal to gradually lift the superannuation age to 67 by 2035. The party wants to bring foreign aid spending to 2017 levels and bring down public spending outside frontline services. That saves $9.9 billion over 4 years. Party leader David Seymour says now is the time for a pathway to surplus.
3: It is irresponsible to cut taxes when you're borrowing money against your children's taxes. People that are too young to vote in this election shouldn't be getting more debt put on them because we cut income taxes now.
1: That's news. In sport, confidence from Finn Allen that he'll be returning to one-day international cricket a better player than when he last played for the Black Caps in the format. Now primarily a T20 gun for hire around the world, he's been included for the last two games of New Zealand's five-match home one-day international series with India. Along with returning fast bowler Lockie Ferguson, Allen has not played a one-dayer for New Zealand since 2023.
4: I'd like to think I've come a long way. Play a lot of high-level cricket around the world. You naturally hope you'd get better, and I suppose the more you get exposed to international cricket too, the more experience you grow as a player, you understand your game a little bit better, and I think that's even more important for one-day cricket.
1: Canterbury captain Brodie McAllister has bagged a first half hat-trick of rolling maul tries in their 62-26 win over Waikato. That's in the last of rugby's NPC quarter-finals for the weekend. That's sport. I'm Joe Gilfillan.
0: This is Aotearoa, Wellington's

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3: What's up? This is The Weeknd.
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When I first saw you, I saw love. And the first time you touched me, I felt love. And after all this time,

0: This is Aotearoa News.
1: In this update, police are appealing for information after a driver involved in a Hawke's Bay crash which seriously injured a motorcyclist left the scene. This happened on Evenden Road in Twyford around midday. Any witnesses or people with dash cam footage are asked to contact police. The Greens' promise to get young people jobs is being labelled ambitious. The party's campaigning on guaranteeing work for those aged 16 to 24 by teaming up with iwi in the public sector to subsidise wages for community initiatives paying a living wage. The Mayor's Task Force for Jobs helps young people into jobs, and Chair Gore Mayor Ben Bell says it'll be interesting to see how this plan works.
2: It would be quite an upscaling of what Mayor's Task Force currently does. I know that local government mayors will be very keen. It might take slightly longer than is being predicted.
1: ACT is adding to the superannuation debate, planning to lift the age gradually to 67 by 2035. People who've spent years in physically demanding roles could have compassionate early access. ACT also wants to reduce foreign aid spending and return government spending outside frontline services to 2017 levels, adjusted for inflation and population increases. Leader David Seymour says it's urgent that we discuss the pension.
3: If we don't do this, it will be forced on us. Maybe in 5 years, maybe in 10 years, and there'll be no warning.
1: Winston Peters says the accredited employer work visa is a farce he wants to scrap. The New Zealand First leader says we need skilled migrants in areas where Kiwis cannot reasonably fill the job. The party's campaigning on replacing the scheme with entry into New Zealand tied to a named occupation, region and need, rather than just a business. Mr. Peters says immigration must serve our economic interests and complement our workforce.
4: If the job is routine, the evidence is fiction and so-called shortage can be solved by offering a proper wage, the answer will be no. We are a country with an immigration system, not an international labour hire agency with a flag.
1: That's news. In sport, a glass half-full view from assistant coach Neil Barnes over more All Blacks injuries. Asafo Amua, Anton Segner, Leroy Carter and Ethan Blackadder are out of the second Bledisloe test in Sydney. They've been replaced by George Bell, Duplessis Kidafi, Anton Leonard-Brown and Jamie Hanna. Barnes is focused on those joining the group.
5: Sometimes you can look at the negative side of having injuries, but it also gives you an opportunity to try another person and see what they bring to the table, get to know them. You know, as we move forward, that's always going to be important.
1: Canterbury has beaten Waikato 62-26 in the last of the NPC quarterfinals. An immediate return home for the football Ferns, with their two matches with Panama cancelled, this after the earthquake in Panama City yesterday. That's sport. I'm Joe Gilfillan.
0: This is
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0: Aotearoa Toa. 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
0: All the best throwbacks, 90s and more.

I don't mind Archie, it's up all night with the well and your lazy Sunday. Living of October, man, counting down to elections 2027. Met the Mount Nui. Hopefully you guys have enrolled because you pretty much can't turn up and vote these days. Hey, nā hinara, just making things harder. And the big push for our rangatahi out there, man, numbers are really, really low. So check in on your whānau, your nephews, your nieces. Have a talk about the elections and how important they are and how important the voices of our rangatahi are too. So, you know, no doubt they're going to shape the future of Aotearoa. Anyway, yeah, still loving the win over the Wallabies. Eh? Always good when a New Zealand team beats an Australian team in any sport. Man, those guys have dominated us over the years across multiple sports. And obviously the All Blacks have been struggling recently, so I was actually picking the Aussies to win. But yeah, the boys showed up and thrashed the Wallabies. No doubt the Wallabies will be back stronger next weekend. Speaking of next weekend, the launch of the Rugby League World Cup. Man, some primo teams. Tonga, Samoa looking pretty good. Aussie, as usual, are pretty solid. England in the mix as well. But our Kiwis, man, can they do it again? I think 2008 was the only time they won the Rugby League World Cup. That's when Benji Marshall was playing. Suncorp Stadium Grand Final smoked the Aussies. Was it 28-0? Mate, it was a hiding anyway. So, yeah. Bueno. Ko tāku mea kia koutou. Go the Kiwis. Anyway, time for the brand new one from local band Valley Kids with their Wanted to Talk About. It is Mental Health Awareness Week kicking off tomorrow. So, yeah, check in on your bros, your sisters, cousins. Just hit them up and say, man, kei te hai, how you doing? Anyway, this is Aotearoa.

the way at the home, mate, the Valley kids, met the way talk about that. Quit the Mount Nui, me, kōrero ngā kōrero. Man, just let it out. You need someone to talk to. Hopefully you guys have that person that you can say, bro, I just need a bit of uffy, man, someone to talk to, you know, someone to lend an ear. But also, sometimes you got to be proactive and check in on the whānau a bit more regularly, eh? It's just, mental health is a thing. You probably got mental health issues yourself and don't even realise it. So, Mental Health Awareness Week kicks off tomorrow. Whakanui a te kaupapa nei. And because, you know, belonging matters. Ko au, ko koe, ko koe, ko au. I am you and you are me. And no doubt, man, music is a beautiful thing. Kia whakatika tika ngā whakaro, kia whaka pai pai te hine ngaro. And proud to announce the Wellington Jazz Festival kicks off this week from the 14th to the 18th of October. 180 plus events filling the capital. Some of the most beautiful venues. I roto I te whanganui ātara. Check out the full lineup at jazzfestival.nz. And one tuahine that is showing some love performing during the week here in Te Whanganui Ātara is Macy Gray. Here's her Waiata Still. It's all the best rowbacks, Aotearoa.

0: This is Aotearoa News.
1: In this update, the main political parties need policies to improve the state of our GP service. The Royal New Zealand College of General Practitioners wants the next government to fully fund their entire range of clinical work, not just consultations. Their research shows 44% of specialist work happens outside funded face-to-face consultations. College President Dr. Luke Bradford says both National and Labor recognise primary care's importance.
2: I'm not convinced that either one has landed on the solutions that we need for that, or properly recognised that actually to unload the hospital system, we are going to have to keep people well and out of hospital in the first place.
1: Better quality housing could be keeping thousands of our children out of hospital. Research from the University of Otago, Wellington, has found children living in homes improved through the Healthy Homes Initiative were 30% less likely to be hospitalised in the following 5 years. There were nearly 3,000 fewer hospital admissions among children in the programme than researchers expected would have happened otherwise. Lead researcher Ellie Johnson says the root causes of family illness are cold, damp and mouldy homes.
3: It shows us that these interventions are making a difference. So if we can improve housing, we can improve health.
1: A warning: the government's social housing changes could disproportionately affect Māori. Te Mata Pihi is calling for the plans announced in May to be halted until the cumulative impact on housing affordability, security and the cost of living is assessed. The housing body's review finds it will likely increase financial pressure on already struggling households, particularly Māori. Te Mata Pihi's Ali Hamlin-Painga says they're not against the changes, but the solution needs to look after everyone.
4: If the pathway is to the private market, which is what these reforms are saying, is the private market adequate for security of tenure, for instance, for safeguards against discrimination?
1: That's news. In sport, fourth time's a charm for Canterbury in rugby's Farah Palmer Cup. They've won the premiership crown with a 50-27 win over Auckland in Christchurch. Captain Te Reo Iwagapa says it's a special moment after losing the past three title deciders.
5: Feels so good. It's been like 4 years in the making. We always make it to that final. We're just pipped at that last hurdle. This year's been a really good season and just glad that we could take it out today.
1: The NPC semi-finals are set. Northland will host Otago on Friday night. Canterbury host Taranaki next Sunday. The road to potential involvement in next year's one-day cricket World Cup begins now for Lockie Ferguson. The fast bowler, who hasn't played a one-day international since 2023, has been selected in the Black Cap squad for games 4 and 5 of their series against India. That's sport. I'm Joe Gilfillan.

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1: 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Te reo irirangi o Aotearoa Toa.

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1: Night with the Wild tonight, throwing you back to 2011 when we won the Rugby World Cup. Stephen Donald with that crucial penalty to edge out France in the grand final here. Kia ora tō Aotearoa. But also running hot was the brother Bruno Mars in 2011, his Waiata Grenade kicking things off their way to a whetū. Ā Te Awa Toa. Easy.

0: te whānau, haere ake nei ko ngā kaupapa e whakanuia i te wā krihimete. And so lock in the date for Christmas in the Nui, Saturday the 28th of November from 11 a.m. to 3 p.m. Wainuiomata Town Centre, Queen Street. There'll be food and market stalls, giveaways, live entertainment, family activities. Ngā kaupapa nui e whakanuia te hapori o Wainui o Mata. So yeah, if you want to host a stall there, search up Christmas in the Nui on social media, get in touch with the men, because I'm sure they'd love to support your kaupapa. So once again, Christmas in the Nui, Saturday 28 November, from 11 a.m. to 3 p.m. And if you've got a pānui, love to share that for you, simply email onair@aotearoa.com.
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with RTL with 12 of your top 7 at 7 tonight, throwing you back to 2011, man, when, man, some sad news. The container ship MV Rena runs aground up there in Tauranga, Moana, one of the biggest and probably worst maritime environmental disaster right here in Aotearoa. Paru, eh? Man, just for oil, eh? Oh, where tokiri e. But also some good news in 2011. The All Blacks win the 2011 Rugby World Cup, defeating France 8-7 in the final at Eden Park. Tamaki Makaurau, Stephen Donald stepping up to the plate and slotting it, eh? Man, beautiful game. And, of course, the New Zealand Warriors made the NRL Grand Final in 2011, but defeated by Manly Sea Eagles 24 points to 10. Ki poi hākena ahi tereiria. Anyway, let's get back into your countdown. Top 7 at 7.

0: Mate, to the world, we've been throwing you back to 2011 for your countdown, just checking out some of the hottest Waiata jams here in Aotearoa. In fact, Lady Six picked up the best urban hip-hop album, Trinity Roots. Man, love some Trinity Roots. They edged out House of Shem and Catch a Fire to pick up the best Roots album. Tiki Tane picking up the best male solo artist, Lady Six, with best female solo artist. In fact, the album and song of the year was by the Naked and Famous with their Waiata Young Blood, and album Passive Me, Aggressive Me, taking out the album of the year at the 2011 NZ Music Awards. Let's get back into your countdown, top 7 at 7.
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0: Nights with the Well with Dal rolling in the deep. Te Away to Arua. Throwing you back to 2011 for the top seven at seven countdown. And it can only be one, as they say, the brother Magual. With this one, it's a sure thing. Taking out your top seven at seven. Your hottest jam from 2011. Go to the mai. This is Aunty Ovoto.
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5: Tēnā koutou katoa Nights with Noel. Yes, if you love music, kei aho e tei kōrero pāna ki te ao Waiata, the Wellington Jazz Festival. Kei te haramai kicking off on the 14th of October through to the 18th, celebrating 30 years of bringing the world of jazz and beyond to te whakaro I Ātara, over 180 events filling the capital. From the 14th to the 18th of October, you can expect an extraordinary mix of jazz, soul, funk, blues, brass, contemporary sounds, with acclaimed Aotearoa artists, emerging talent, album releases, late-night sessions and special performances taking over venues across Te Whanganui Ātara. 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

the Sunday of Labour weekend. A couple of weeks away, sun and water. Ki te hara mai mai, kirikiri roa, ki te whangarui ātara, ki te whakanui ai I tā rātou kōpai hau. A brand new album just dropped on Friday. Now, if you didn't know the band Sun and Water, man, we hosted them here at Tanao Te Raukuru about, I think, 4 years ago, back in the early sort of brewings. And also, kia mohi ai koutou katoa, Jamie Ferguson, the former Catch a Fire band member, one of the OGs. Well, this is his band with his sons. And so, ko te whakaro nui mo tēnei kōpai hau, which is called Still Burning, is that the sons of that movement are still burning the fires, man. And so, yeah, koeira. So, time to share with you one of those waiata, mai tērā kōpai, from Sun and Water, Still Burning. You catch them live at Mau Nui on the Sunday of Labour weekend. Check out sunandwater.co.nz to cop your tickets before it sells out. News and sports up next. Tēnei mai ki ātia.

0: is Aotearoa News.
1: In this update, an appeal to the next government to think about children when announcing early childhood education or ECE policies. Te Rito Maioha has outlined five priorities for the sector, including better teacher-to-child ratios, a qualified workforce and more affordable services. It says parents should not have to choose between quality and affordability. Chief Executive Cathy Wolfe says the next government needs to recognise ECE for what it is.
2: It's the beginning of a child's education journey. So if we want them to be successful as they enter school, this is where it starts. So it's not somewhere for them to be while their parents work.
1: A man has been arrested after allegedly pointing a sawn-off shotgun at the Rotorua police officer. Police say it happened yesterday afternoon in the Ohata area and the alleged offender kept driving. Bay of Plenty District Commander Superintendent Will Loughran says the driver was wanted in relation to breaching release conditions. A man on a motorbike was taken into custody in the early hours this morning and charges are pending. 20 people, including three children, have been killed in a Russian attack on the southern Ukrainian city of Zaporizhia. This comes a day after US President Donald Trump announced a deal to lift sanctions on Russian diesel in a major setback for Kyiv. Ukraine's President Zelensky had already condemned the move, saying the diesel sales would fund heightened Russian attacks on his country. Sports clubs are exploring new ways to carry their burden as they have a smaller group of volunteers to help. A survey by New Zealand Amateur Sports Association finds the average number of volunteers at a sports club is 21, well below the 31 recorded in 2019. Half of responding clubs reported already using AI to help with admin-related work. Chair Gordon Noble Campbell says more people are struggling, so they have less time to donate.
3: As a result, there are fewer people taking on more jobs within a community sport club, meaning that quite often the person that's acting as the secretary might also be the president.
1: That's news. In sport, final lap drama at the Pinnacle Supercars race.
4: This is an extraordinary moment for the story Dick Johnson Racing. Brody Kostecki and Todd Hazelwood from the clouds and win the Repco Bathurst 1000. The great race delivers.
1: Brody Kostecki winning his second Bathurst 1000 title. Anton De Pasquale had the lead but ran out of fuel on the early part of the deciding lap. In Christchurch...
5: Now they can celebrate. Now it is time. It is Canterbury's time. The best team all season. And the Farah Palmer Cup champions once more.
1: Canterbury ending an unbeaten season with a 50-24 win over Auckland in the Premiership Final. That's sport. I'm Joe Gilfillan.
6: This is Aotearoa Tour. 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

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He made the key.

0: This is Aotearoa News.
1: In this update, the Greens promise to get young people jobs as being labelled ambitious. The party's campaigning on guaranteeing work for those aged 16 to 24 by teaming up with iwi and the public sector to subsidise wages for community initiatives. It'll be a living wage. The Mayor's Task Force for Jobs helps young people into jobs, and Chair, Gore Mayor Ben Bell, says it will be interesting to see how this plan works.
2: It would be quite an upscaling of what Mayor's Task Force currently does. I know that local government mayors will be very keen. It might take slightly longer than is being predicted.
1: Early childhood education, ECE providers, want children to be at the centre of election policies. Tiri Taumaiaha has outlined five priorities for the sector. These include better teacher-to-child ratios, a qualified workforce and more affordable services. Chief Executive Cathy Wolfe says it's hard for parents to get back into the workforce when early childhood education is so expensive.
3: If the government of the day addressed those five priorities that you put there, then parents would have access to affordable and quality early childhood education, and they would then be really happy about where their children are placed.
1: ACT is adding to the superannuation debate, planning to lift the age gradually to 67 by 2035. People who've spent years in physically demanding roles could have compassionate early access. ACT also wants to reduce foreign aid spending and return government spending outside frontline services to 2017 levels, adjusted for inflation and population increases. Leader David Seymour says it is urgent that we discuss the pension.
4: If we don't do this, it will be forced on us. Maybe in 5 years, maybe in 10 years, and there'll be no warning.
1: Police in India have detained more than 2,000 protesters and the founder of the cockroach youth movement in Delhi. Thousands of security forces have locked down parts of the capital to thwart a rally demanding the resignation of India's election chief. That's news. In sport, Rody Kostecki has won a second Bathurst 1000 Supercars title. He hit the front on the final lap after Anton De Pasquale ran out of fuel. A frightening experience for the Football Ferns. An immediate return to New Zealand is being organised, and their two games against hosts Panama cancelled after the 7.7 magnitude earthquake that struck Panama City. Coach Michael Main says the players and staff were in a team meeting and felt the full effects of the earthquake.
5: The team's well-being in a very significant situation like this is obviously the priority for me as a coach. So we're safe and well. We're working right now on how to get our people out of Panama and back where they can be safe again.
1: That's sport. I'm Joe Gilfillan.

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1: 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Ti hāte.
3: Ti ata.
1: Tihate.
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1: Tarau.
3: Te reo.

0: This is Aotearoa News.
1: In this update, an appeal to the next government to think about children when announcing early childhood education or ECE policies. Te Reo Maioha has outlined five priorities for the sector, including better teacher-to-child ratios, a qualified workforce, and more affordable services. It says parents should not have to choose between quality and affordability. Chief Executive Cathy Wolfe says the next government needs to recognise ECE for what it is.
2: It's the beginning of a child's education journey, so if we want them to be successful as they enter school, this is where it starts. So it's not somewhere for them to be while their parents work.
1: Major spending cuts and an increase in the superannuation age make up ACT's fiscal plan announced during the day. Titled Cut the Waste, Grow the Country, the plan includes abolishing demographic government ministries, saving around $187 million a year. Here's senior political reporter Azaria Howell.
3: The party also wants to slash foreign aid to 2017 levels, excluding support for Ukraine, expected to cut $283 million a year. Other spending would also be cut to 2017 levels, saving around $9.9 billion over 4 years. It would raise the pension age to 60 by 2035 and is promising a major reduction in net core crown debt.
1: Sports clubs are exploring new ways to carry their burden as they have a smaller group of volunteers to draw on. A survey by the New Zealand Amateur Sport Association finds the average number of volunteers at a sports club is 21. That's well below the 31 recorded in 2019. Half of responding clubs reported already using AI to help with admin-related work. Chair Gordon Noble Campbell says more people are struggling, so they have less time to donate their services.
4: As a result, there are fewer people taking on more jobs within a community sport club, meaning that quite often the person that's acting as the secretary might also be the president.
1: That's news. In sport, Brody Kostecki has won a second Bathurst 1000 Supercars title. He hit the front on the final lap after Anton De Pasquale ran out of fuel. Duplessis Kidafi is back in the All Blacks camp. The Wellington and Hurricane skipper has earned a recall, with Anton Segner ruled out of the second Bledisloe Cup test after failing his second HIA following the Eden Park win. Kidafi's gone unselected since Dave Rennie took over. The All Blacks coach last week citing his high penalty count as the main reason. Assistant coach Mike Blair says they look forward to Kidafi joining them in Sydney.
5: Great that we get this opportunity to have a look at him. He's not been in with the group yet, but to get to know him a little bit more, his personality, his leadership, the impact he can have on the group with his game as well.
1: That's sport. I'm Joe Gilfillan.

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0: This is Aotearoa News.
1: In this update, an appeal to the next government to think about children when announcing early childhood education or ECE policies. Te Reo Maiaha has outlined five priorities for the sector, including better teacher-to-child ratios, a qualified workforce, and more affordable services. It says parents should not have to choose between quality and affordability. Chief Executive Cathy Wolfe says the next government needs to recognise ECE for what it is.
2: It's the beginning of a child's education journey, so if we want them to be successful as they enter school, this is where it starts. So it's not somewhere for them to be while their parents work.
1: Major spending cuts and an increase in the superannuation age make up ACT's fiscal plan announced during the day. Titled Cut the Waste, Grow the Country, the plan includes abolishing demographic government ministries, saving around $187 million a year. Here's senior political reporter Azaria Howell.
3: The party also wants to slash foreign aid to 2017 levels, excluding support for Ukraine, expected to cut $283 million a year. Other spending would also be cut to 2017 levels, saving around $9.9 billion over 4 years. It would raise the pension age to 67 by 2035 and is promising a major reduction in net core crown debt.
1: Sports clubs are exploring new ways to carry their burden as they have a smaller group of volunteers to draw on. A survey by the New Zealand Amateur Sport Association finds the average number of volunteers at a sports club is 21. That's well below the 31 recorded in 2019. Half of responding clubs reported already using AI to help with admin-related work. Chair Gordon Noble Campbell says more people are struggling, so they have less time to donate their services.
4: As a result, there are fewer people taking on more jobs within a community sport club, meaning that quite often the person that's acting as the secretary might also be the president.
1: That's news. In sport, Brody Kostecki has won a second Bathurst 1000 Supercars title. He hit the front on the final lap after Anton De Pasquale ran out of fuel. Duplessis Kidafi is back in the All Blacks camp. The Wellington and Hurricane skipper has earned a recall, with Anton Segner ruled out of the second Bledisloe Cup test after failing his second HIA following the Eden Park win. Kidafi's gone unselected since Dave Rennie took over. The All Blacks coach last week citing his high penalty count as the main reason. Assistant coach Mike Blair says they look forward to Kidafi joining them in Sydney.
5: Great that we get this opportunity to have a look at him. He's not been in with the group yet, but to get to know him a little bit more, his personality, his leadership, the impact he can have on the group with his game as well.
1: That's sport. I'm Joe Gilfillan.

0: 阿子优啊，左啊 ，FM。
1: What's up, guys? This is Post Malone.
2: My name's Joe. I'm the lead singer and guitarist.
3: My name is Ada. I'm the bass player in the band.
4: My name's Mihiro. I'm the keyboardist.

0: What do you think of this?
1: Wellington's number one.
2: Yeah, it's nice.
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0: This is Aotearoa News.
1: In this update, an appeal to the next government to think about children when announcing early childhood education or ECE policies, Te Reo Maiaha has outlined five priorities for the sector, including better teacher-to-child ratios, a qualified workforce, and more affordable services. It says parents should not have to choose between quality and affordability. Chief Executive Cathy Wolfe says the next government needs to recognise ECE for what it is.
2: It's the beginning of a child's education journey, so if we want them to be successful as they enter school, this is where it starts. So it's not somewhere for them to be while their parents work.
1: Major spending cuts and an increase in the superannuation age make up ACT's fiscal plan announced during the day. Titled Cut the Waste, Grow the Country, the plan includes abolishing demographic government ministries, saving around $187 million a year. Here's senior political reporter Azaria Howell.
3: The party also wants to slash foreign aid to 2017 levels, excluding support for Ukraine, expected to cut $283 million a year. Other spending would also be cut to 2017 levels, saving around $9.9 billion over 4 years. It would raise the pension age to 67 by 2035 and is promising a major reduction in net core crown debt.
1: Sports clubs are exploring new ways to carry their burden as they have a smaller group of volunteers to draw on. A survey by the New Zealand Amateur Sport Association finds the average number of volunteers at a sports club is 21. That's well below the 31 recorded in 2019. Half of responding clubs reported already using AI to help with admin-related work. Chair Gordon Noble Campbell says more people are struggling, so they have less time to donate their services.
4: As a result, there are fewer people taking on more jobs within a community sport club, meaning that quite often a person that's acting as the secretary might also be the president.
1: That's news. In sport, Brody Kostecki has won a second Bathurst 1000 Supercars title. He hit the front on the final lap after Anton De Pasquale ran out of fuel. Duplessis Kidafi is back in the All Blacks camp. The Wellington and Hurricane skipper has earned a recall, with Anton Segner ruled out of the second Bledisloe Cup test after failing his second HIA following the Eden Park win. Kidafi's gone unselected since Dave Rennie took over, the All Blacks coach last week citing his high penalty count as the main reason. Assistant coach Mike Blair says they look forward to Kidafi joining them in Sydney.
5: Great that we get this opportunity to have a look at him. He's not been in with a group yet, but to get to know him a little bit more, his personality, his leadership, the impact he can have on the group with his game as well.
1: That's sport. I'm Joe Gilfillan.

I'm Jason Derulo. Jason Derulo.

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2: I know you moved on to someone new. Hope life is beautiful. You were the light for me to find my truth. I just want to say thank you.

astray, reminiscing on those past days. I thought you didn't know where my last name, but that changed. And I traveled around the world, think where you living at now. I heard you moved to Austin, got an apartment and settled down. And every once in a while, I start texting, write a paragraph, but then I delete the message. Think about you like a pastime. I could cry you a river, get you baptized. Or I wasn't ready to act right. Used to always think I'd get you back right. They say that things fall apart. We were gonna move to Brooklyn, you were gonna study art. Love is just a tool to remind us who we are.

0: This is Aotearoa News.
1: In this update, an appeal to the next government to think about children when announcing early childhood education or ECE policies. Te Reo Maiaha has outlined five priorities for the sector, including better teacher-to-child ratios, a qualified workforce, and more affordable services. It says parents should not have to choose between quality and affordability. Chief Executive Cathy Wolfe says the next government needs to recognise ECE for what it is.
2: It's the beginning of a child's education journey, so if we want them to be successful as they enter school, this is where it starts. So it's not somewhere for them to be while their parents work.
1: Major spending cuts and an increase in the superannuation age make up ACT's fiscal plan announced during the day. Titled Cut the Waste, Grow the Country, the plan includes abolishing demographic government ministries, saving around $187 million a year. Here's senior political reporter Azaria Howell.
3: The party also wants to slash foreign aid to 2017 levels, excluding support for Ukraine, expected to cut $283 million a year. Other spending would also be cut to 2017 levels, saving around $9.9 billion over 4 years. It would raise the pension age to 67 by 2035 and is promising a major reduction in net core crown debt.
1: Sports clubs are exploring new ways to carry their burden as they have a smaller group of volunteers to draw on. A survey by the New Zealand Amateur Sport Association finds the average number of volunteers at a sports club is 21. That's well below the 31 recorded in 2019. Half of responding clubs reported already using AI to help with admin-related work. Chair Gordon Noble Campbell says more people are struggling, so they have less time to donate their services.
4: As a result, there are fewer people taking on more jobs within a community sport club, meaning that quite often a person that's acting as the secretary might also be the president.
1: That's news. In sport, Brody Kostecki has won a second Bathurst 1000 Supercars title. He hit the front on the final lap after Anton De Pasquale ran out of fuel. Duplessis Kidafi is back in the All Blacks camp. The Wellington and Hurricanes skipper has earned a recall, with Anton Segner ruled out of the second Bledisloe Cup test after failing his second HIA following the Eden Park win. Kidafi's gone unselected since Dave Rennie took over. The All Blacks coach last week citing his high penalty count as the main reason. Assistant coach Mike Blair says they look forward to Kidafi joining them in Sydney.
5: Great that we get this opportunity to have a look at him. He's not been in with the group yet, but to get to know him a little bit more, his personality, his leadership, the impact he can have on the group with his game as well.
1: That's sport. I'm Joe Gilfillan.
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nothing about a conservative regular girl that still can beat up jazz. Thorough as f- don't need your jazz. Psychic as f- can reach up jazz. Zodiac sign, it must be a Gemini moon, cause we about to go half. Mistakenly, nobody been in a bag, but how many bodies done been in her bag?

0: 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FM. My name's Cyril.
1: Yo, what up, it's Zach Fries. Right here.

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0: This is Aotearoa News.
1: In this update, an appeal to the next government to think about children when announcing early childhood education or ECE policies, Te Reo Maioha has outlined five priorities for the sector, including better teacher-to-child ratios, a qualified workforce, and more affordable services. It says parents should not have to choose between quality and affordability. Chief Executive Cathy Wolfe says the next government needs to recognise ECE for what it is.
2: It's the beginning of a child's education journey, so if we want them to be successful as they enter school, this is where it starts. So it's not somewhere for them to be while their parents work.
1: Major spending cuts and an increase in the superannuation age make up ACT's fiscal plan announced during the day. Titled Cut the Waste, Grow the Country, the plan includes abolishing demographic government ministries, saving around $187 million a year. Here's senior political reporter Azaria Howell.
3: The party also wants to slash foreign aid to 2017 levels, excluding support for Ukraine, expected to cut $283 million a year. Other spending would also be cut to 2017 levels, saving around $9.9 billion over 4 years. It would raise the pension age to 67 by 2035 and is promising a major reduction in net core crown debt.
1: Sports clubs are exploring new ways to carry their burden as they have a smaller group of volunteers to draw on. A survey by the New Zealand Amateur Sport Association finds the average number of volunteers at a sports club is 21. That's well below the 31 recorded in 2019. Half of responding clubs reported already using AI to help with admin-related work. Chair Gordon Noble Campbell says more people are struggling, so they have less time to donate their services.
4: As a result, there are fewer people taking on more jobs within a community sport club, meaning that quite often the person that's acting as the secretary might also be the president.
1: That's news. In sport, Brody Kostecki has won a second Bathurst 1000 Supercars title. He hit the front on the final lap after Anton De Pasquale ran out of fuel. Duplessis Kidafi is back in the All Blacks camp. The Wellington and Hurricane skipper has earned a recall, with Anton Segner ruled out of the second Bledisloe Cup test after failing his second HIA following the Eden Park win. Kidafi's gone unselected since Dave Rennie took over, the All Blacks coach last week citing his high penalty count as the main reason. Assistant coach Mike Blair says they look forward to Kidafi joining them in Sydney.
5: Great that we get this opportunity to have a look at him. He's not been in with the group yet, but to get to know him a little bit more, his personality, his leadership, the impact he can have on the group with his game as well.
1: That's sport. I'm Joe Gilfillan.
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0: This is Aotearoa News.
1: In this update, an appeal to the next government to think about children when announcing early childhood education or ECE policies. Te Reo Maiaha has outlined five priorities for the sector, including better teacher-to-child ratios, a qualified workforce, and more affordable services. It says parents should not have to choose between quality and affordability. Chief Executive Cathy Wolfe says the next government needs to recognise ECE for what it is.
2: It's the beginning of a child's education journey, so if we want them to be successful as they enter school, this is where it starts. So it's not somewhere for them to be while their parents work.
1: Major spending cuts and an increase in the superannuation age make up ACT's fiscal plan announced during the day. Titled Cut the Waste, Grow the Country, the plan includes abolishing demographic government ministries, saving around $187 million a year. Here's senior political reporter Azaria Howell.
3: The party also wants to slash foreign aid to 2017 levels, excluding support for Ukraine, expected to cut $283 million a year. Other spending would also be cut to 2017 levels, saving around $9.9 billion over 4 years. It would raise the pension age to 67 by 2035 and is promising a major reduction in net core crown debt.
1: Sports clubs are exploring new ways to carry their burden as they have a smaller group of volunteers to draw on. A survey by the New Zealand Amateur Sport Association finds the average number of volunteers at a sports club is 21. That's well below the 31 recorded in 2019. Half of responding clubs reported already using AI to help with admin-related work. Chair Gordon Noble Campbell says more people are struggling, so they have less time to donate their services.
4: As a result, there are fewer people taking on more jobs within a community sport club, meaning that quite often the person that's acting as the secretary might also be the president.
1: That's news. In sport, Brody Kostecki has won a second Bathurst 1000 Supercars title. He hit the front on the final lap after Anton De Pasquale ran out of fuel. Duplessis Kidafi is back in the All Blacks camp. The Wellington and Hurricane skipper has earned a recall, with Anton Segner ruled out of the second Bledisloe Cup test after failing his second HIA following the Eden Park win. Kidafi's gone unselected since Dave Rennie took over. The All Blacks coach last week citing his high penalty count as the main reason. Assistant coach Mike Blair says they look forward to Kidafi joining them in Sydney.
5: Great that we get this opportunity to have a look at him. He's not been in with the group yet, but to get to know him a little bit more, his personality, his leadership, the impact he can have on the group with his game as well.
1: That's sport. I'm Joe Gilfillan.
0: This is Aotearoa Tour, Wellington's

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7: Ai,
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0: This is Aotearoa News.
1: In this update, National and Labor have agreed they'll support a cross-party political accord on the country's retirement system. ACT and National are both now campaigning on gradually raising the super age to 67. Labor and New Zealand First are both campaigning to keep it at 65. Labor finance spokesperson Barbara Edmonds says the future of retirement is a big conversation to have.
2: I'm absolutely open to having it with the parliamentary parties, but it has to be within the wider retirement system, not just picking apart super.
1: And National's plan to keep students in school longer is being described as common sense. The party's campaigning on requiring students to stay in school until they complete Year 11, unless an exemption applies. Currently, students can leave once they turn 16. Secondary Principals Council Chair and Whangaparā College Principal Steve McCracken says the announcement's unsurprising. The Houthis have taken responsibility for deadly attacks on Saudi Arabia's Riyadh airport. Fires broken out in the airport's passenger hall following further attacks the day after 13 people were killed and 300 injured. The country's largest stadium is calling for urgent transport upgrades after fans were left waiting up to 40 minutes for a train. 15,000 people swamped nearby Kingsland and Morningside stations following Saturday night's sold-out Bledisloe Cup clash. Eden Park Chief Executive Nick Saundler says with the opening of the CRL, the two stations are no longer fit for the world-class venue.
3: Over 40% of our match day cost relating to integrated ticketing and public transport. Our expectation is better service delivery.
1: Auckland Transport says six-car trains can only carry 1,000 people at a time, so it took time to clear the 15,000 fans. A renewed call to fly the Tino Rangatiratanga flag on one of the country's most recognisable landmarks. A campaign dubbed the Flagpole has launched today, calling on the government to fly the flag permanently on Auckland's Harbour Bridge. That's news. In sport, Manchester City have retained their perfect Premier League football record, at least on the field this season, after historic financial breaches elsewhere. They've beaten 10-man Liverpool 3-0 at Anfield. Max Verstappen has won Formula One Singapore Grand Prix for the first time. Liam Lawson came seventh. Supercars drivers Brody Kostecki and Todd Hazelwood have won the Bathurst 1000, taking the lead on the final lap when Anton Di Pasquale ran out of fuel. The Tokomanawa Queens remain winless after three rounds of the Women's Domestic Basketball League, despite the efforts of their twin WNBA recruits. Charlize Ledger-Walker poured in 32 points despite an 84-81 defeat to the Southern Hoiho in Dunedin. That's sport. I'm Jodie Gill.
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5: He ata kapua, he ata ua, ka paki, te paupautanga o te rā, ka hoki mai ngā kapua a te ahiahi. Ko te piki te kaumārua, i tēnei wā, ko te tekau te pāmahanga. This is Aotearoa, Wellington's

0: the best throwbacks.
1: Kantira kanti ka antia wan toa FM. Emi hea tiki a koutou. Kan toa. Mo tēnei te rātua tahi o te wiki. The 12th rather. Put it here to myself. 12th of October today, koutou mā. And today is quite an occasion, if I do say so myself. Today, the 12th of October, kicks off Mental Health Awareness Week. And we are all in a position maybe to be able to identify, maybe not firsthand, maybe secondhand as well, on the repercussions of what mental health can bring us and our whānau. Health New Zealand, of course, their whatu ora have come through with an incredible kaupapa in conjunction with the Mental Health Foundation on how you can bring awareness to your mental health and those around you. And that kicks off today, koutou. More information on that this morning, so kawa koutou e wehe atu. Of course, what else happens today? Kicking off this week is the New Zealand Jazz Festival right here in Pōneke. There are so many incredible performances, concerts, and guests sweeping through the capital. And we would be remiss if we did not let you know how you can get in amongst all of that, kaupapa, as well, koutou mā. October. I don't know about anyone else, but I don't know how I feel about being at Kmart, being at the warehouse, places like that. And not only do they already have the Halloween stuff out, which is, you know, Halloween's not too far away, but they've already also got the Christmas stuff out. Too soon. I was not ready, and I'm not prepared. All the best throwbacks, 90s and more, koutou mā. Stick around, more kaupapa kōrero and more fat beats like this one here. It's Beverly Knight, flavour of the old school, Aotearoa Toy, FM 100.9, 94.9. 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
0: Nā, tatamua mai te haurua, mai te whitu karaka I te atamotoa ke rāhina I nā he tohu tēnā. 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Kia mau tonu mai.
4: Hey, are you cycling this weekend?
5: Yeah, heading out tomorrow.
4: Okay, remember to have a
5: Eh?
4: Yeah, go hard, but have a first. And wear all that fancy protective gear you've got. Because you're the best with getting the kids to help in the community garden, and we're going to need all hands on deck if we're going to get those tomatoes as big as last year.
5: Yeah, those tomatoes were like volleyballs. Will do.
6: If you get injured and can't help in the community, it affects others. So have a and think, if you get hurt, who gets harmed? Find out more at acc.go.nz.
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8: o wairaka

0: This is Aotearoa News.
1: Koi nei, ko ngā rangona kōrero o te wā.
2: In this update, an expert in superannuation is throwing his weight behind lifting the eligibility age, but at the same time thinks KiwiSaver should be available sooner. ACT and National are both campaigning on gradually raising the super age to 67. Labor and New Zealand First are both campaigning to keep it at 65. Superannuation expert Jonathan Erickson says the KiwiSaver age should be lowered to 60, providing a nice boost to the economy.
3: Because a lot of Pacific Islanders and Māoris will need to retire early, not to mention ambulance officers and chippies, but because their bodies pack up.
2: National's fiscal plan's being released today as it campaigns on a promise of no new taxes. ACT's fiscal plan, launched yesterday, includes a promise to significantly reduce spending by government agencies and bring foreign aid down to 2017 levels. Donald Trump says Ukraine and Russia have agreed to an immediate energy ceasefire without giving further details. It comes as the two sides continue to exchange strikes, with 23 people killed in Russian attacks on a data center. NZTA is planning a second round of daytime closures this week for State Highway 2 through Korangahake Gorge north of Tauranga. The highway will be closed 9 a.m. to 4 p.m. each weekday for roadworks if weather conditions allow. A detour will be in place via State Highway 29 over the Kaimai Range. Meanwhile, NZTA is warning of delays of up to 20 minutes on weekdays on the South Island's Lewis Pass from today for the next 2 months. Work's also due to get underway today on State Highway 6 at Waiiti in Tasman. A major milestone for the South Island's health system as Dunedin Hospital's new outpatients building opens its doors to patients. The 15,000 square metre, five-storey Whare Matutu brings specialist outpatient, diagnostic and day procedure services together under one roof. Health New Zealand Southern Group Director of Operations Craig Ashton says hundreds of people have worked on this for many years, so it's a big day for Otago. That's news. In sport, Liam Lawson's enhanced his chances of retaining a Racing Bull seat with a third double points weekend in Formula One. He's finished seventh in the Singapore Grand Prix after securing fifth in the sprint race. Red Bull's Max Verstappen won at the Marina Bay Circuit. Australia are 33 without loss, a lead of 139 runs at stumps on the third day of the opening cricket test against South Africa at Durban. And Manchester City have retained their perfect Premier League football record, at least on the field, this season. Beyond their historic financial transgressions, they've beaten 10-man Liverpool 3-0 at Anfield. Crystal Palace beat Nottingham Forest 3-1, while Hull and Everton drew 2-2. That's sport. I'm Jodie Giller.
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5: Nā he ata kapua, he ata marangai, ka māma aki te paupautanga o te rā, ka hoki mai nā kapua a te pō. Piki te kaumāwaru, heke te kaumārua.
6: This is Aotearoa. Wellington's

Auntie Abatoi FM, kidding me, in at year 100.994.9, just after 8 o'clock for your Monday. And if you're just tuning in with us this morning, I can hear that sigh of relief all our parents around the motu, around the rohe are having as they wake up this morning thinking to themselves, yes, some of you kids can go back to school this week. A sigh of relief for everyone across the motu. Look, tuatu ki tera. Don't forget that today kicks off Mental Health Awareness Week. So we're going to take a look at what incredible things Health New Zealand, Te Whatu Ora and the Mental Health Foundation have put in place for us all to be a bit more aware of what mental health kind of means for us individually and for us collectively as well. Eh? We are a collective group of people, us as Māori, and we are all in this together. It takes a village, and I love that. I love that I'm part of a village. So too should you. Don't forget, Kotama, in your movie newsfeed this morning, Avengers, not too far away, December the 18th. And if you are a DC, Marvel fan, can't believe I almost just said I'm a DC fan. Get out. If you're a Marvel fan like me, Kotama, why don't you and I sit tight and have a look at the new Doomsday trailer for the Avengers movie coming out December the 18th. Te Awa Tō FM. We'll be back soon talking about the Mental Health Awareness Week. Kaupapa, kia mautunu mai ki te reo irirangi o Te Awa Tō FM. 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

All of his throwbacks, 90s and more, Aotearoa Toa FM. E mihi atu ki a koutou katoa I tēnei o nā rātuatahi o te wiki. Arā ko te rā, te kaumārua o Oke Topa. 12th of October today, koutou mā. And something actually quite special kicks off your Monday this morning, and that is, of course, Mental Health Awareness Week, which we are celebrating all week. It's an incredible kaupapa, and it is one that we, though may not be faced with firsthand, definitely something we have all felt in a secondary sort of capacity, if not already firsthand. This year's theme, thanks to our friends at Health New Zealand and Mental Health Foundation, is Belonging Matters. And you don't need to have any sort of sense of mental health issues to be able to relate to that as well. The kaupapa of belonging matters. It seems obvious, but it's true. Belonging feels good. Research tells us that a strong sense of belonging is good for our mental health. But it also means that feeling like we don't belong can be pretty difficult. In recent years, loneliness has been on the rise in New Zealand. Only 53% of us agree that our neighbourhood has a strong sense of community. That's just over half of the country. And to be honest, as a Māori, that's not a very collective way of thinking. I suppose it's something we all need to work on. A sense of belonging doesn't only matter for ourselves, but also for those around us. Looking after our neighbours and our mates matters. Showing up and being there when you're needed matters. Lending a hand and reaching out matters. It's the small everyday actions we take to nurture belonging that can make a real difference to the people around us and their mental health. Kei te mā, there are some incredible ways you can get in and amongst the Mental Health Awareness Kaupapa. And we'll be sharing out those with you this morning. Ko au, ko koe, ko koe, ko au. I am you, and you are me. Aotearoa Toa FM, forever in tautoko of Mental Health Awareness Week. Belonging matters. Aotearoa Toa FM, stay tuned for more kaupapa kōrero on this take. Aotearoa.

0: E ki rako urufetu, he mana atua Aotea Watoa FM. 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
3: 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Love it.
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0: Ah, he paku whakatā ia mātou i tēnei wā tonu. When we come back, we'll take a look at the new trailer for the Avengers movie. So if you're a Team Marvel, just like I am, pull up a pew and let's check it out together. Aotea Watoa.
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0: you know. RTL Victoria FM, all the best throwbacks, 90s and more. And this morning, Kaute Mau, we're taking a look at the new trailer for the Avengers Doomsday. Of course, is the Marvel Avengers, franchise. Hey, this looks incredible. I honestly feel like my whole life... it could be well centered around this one trailer. Kaute Mau, wrap your ears around this morning. Whakarongo tonu mai ki tēnei o ngā trailers. It's Avengers Doomsday coming to cinemas December the 18th. Whakarongo mai.
1: Something's coming. Something we may not be able to deter. Before this day is done, we shall be faced with an unthinkable decision.
2: I've fought with many warriors in my time. They were far stronger than all of us put together, and they died. They died facing enemies. And threats that scared me far less than this one. Everything that they sacrificed will be for nothing if we do not stand together. Put aside your petty squabbles. Presume nothing except this. If you return, you will return as brothers and sisters. But mark my words. We're going to need a miracle.
1: Hey, pal.

0: Oh, look, I don't know about anyone else. But I feel like, honestly, my whole life has been waiting for the 18th of December, Koto Man. Doomsday comes out. It's got everyone in it. It's X-Men. It's, of course, the Fantastic Four. It's the Avengers. So, Koto Man, make sure you are in that line December the 18th for the new movie, Avengers Doomsday, coming sooner than we all think.
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1: In this update, alternative education providers are hoping for a funding boost under National's plan to keep students in school longer. The party wants students to remain at school until they complete year 11 or turn 16, whichever is later. Blue Light Ventures Chief Executive Brendan Crompton says alternative education is vital for disengaged young people who need a different approach to learning.
2: Currently very poorly funded, has been for a long, for 20 years. We have two alternate schools ourselves. I'd love to see some more investment in there for those kids. That it just has to be slightly different.
1: A man jailed over a bomb scare at Dunedin Airport's been refused entry to the legal profession despite earning a law degree. Open Justice reports Pritam Maid, now known as Pritam Atua Azad, served 17 months in prison over the 2019 incident, which happened 2 days after the Christchurch mosque attacks. A jury found him guilty of taking an imitation explosive device into a secure airport area. He graduated from Otago University in 2024, but the Law Society blocked his admission as a lawyer. High Court Justice Owen Paulson has upheld that decision, saying he's not satisfied Atua Azad is a fit and proper person. Donald Trump says Ukraine and Russia have agreed to an immediate energy ceasefire without giving further details. It comes as the two sides continue to exchange strikes with 23 people killed in Russian attacks on a data center. The reminder to keep mental health services up to scratch, as around 30% of young people report they are not doing okay. It's Mental Health Awareness Week, with this year's theme being Belonging Matters, highlighting the link between a sense of belonging and better mental health. Auckland University Youth Mental Health Professor Sarah Hetrick says New Zealand's mental health and wellbeing has deteriorated, making helplines and school-based services more important than ever. That's news. In sport, Manchester City have put their off-field troubles to one side to stay unbeaten this Premier League football season. In their first game since being found guilty of breaching the competition's financial rules, they've humbled Liverpool 3-0 at a hostile Anfield. City are the only team across the top four divisions with a 100% winning record thus far in the campaign. Liam Lawson's consistency in Formula One is impressing a former world champion. The Racing Bulls drivers completed a double points weekend for the third time this season after finishing seventh in the Singapore Grand Prix. 2009 winner turned Sky pundit Jenson Button says Lawson is living up to his potential. That's sport. I'm Jodie Gill.
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4: Nā he ata kapua, he ata marangai, ka māma aki te paupautanga o te rā, ka hoki mai nā kapua a te pō. 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

and more. It's all the best throwbacks, 90s and more, Te Awa Tō FM for your Monday morning, just after 9 o'clock, which also means that your 90s jams at 9 is in full swing. If you've got any 90s jams, make sure you throw them our way, though the chances are high that we're already going to play it in our set list. Why? Because 90s is just the bomb and intuitive like that. Well, sometimes. Te Awa Tō FM, don't forget koutou mā, today kicks off the first day of a week-long celebration of mental health, yeah? Mental Health Awareness Week. How you can get in amongst the kaupapa, we have for you up next, Te Hoa Mā. Don't forget that this year's theme is Belonging Matters. And you know what? You don't even have to have have any mental health issues to know that that is something that actually the human consciousness craves, yeah? Did I sound like a psychologist just then? I feel like I did. Te Awa Tō FM. Don't forget Jazz Fest kicks off this week. So we're going to let you know what you can expect to do and see and hear if you are on your way to Te Ao Kōhatu for the Jazz Festival this week. 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

Salt and Pepper coming through with your 90s jams at 9. It's Champagne in the Mix. E hoa mā. This week we are celebrating Mental Health Awareness Week. And there is so much that you can do to get in on this kaupapa. This year's theme is Belonging Matters. And there are lots of ways to celebrate Mental Health Awareness Week at your school, your workplace, or even in your community. You could A, host an event. 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Here are some ideas to get you inspired. You could host a street party. You could put on an art exhibition themed around belonging. 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I am you and you are me. Aotearoa Toa FM, forever in support of Mental Health Awareness Week 2026.

0: You know what it is, fam? It's your 90s jams at 9. Casey and JoJo, don't rush. Take love slowly. Make sure you get your 90s jams through to us this morning. Stick around, not too far away. We'll talk about the Ao Kor Hatu, its course. We're talking about Hikurangi Severian Carr presenting his new work for the New Zealand Jazz Festival. And if you were lucky enough, you might have caught him with Cyan a few weeks back. Kia mautunu mai, a te awatoa.
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0: Te Awa Toa FM, Ngā Panui Arohe o te wā. Of course, we're talking about the New Zealand Jazz Festival coming to Wellington this week, koutou mā. Sunday the 18th is the date you want to keep free. For what? For te ao kōhatu. Step into a bold, deeply personal work by one of Aotearoa's most inventive jazz artists. This year's Jazz Festival commissioned artist Hikurangi Severian Carr presents his new work, Te Ao Kōhatu. The work explores contested whakapapa, cosmogony and space. Kia rongo koe I tēnei mahi nui whakaharahara nā tētehi o ngā ringa puoro tautito tino auaha o Aotearoa. Te Ao Kōhatu by Hikurangi Severian Carr on at Tāwhiti Warehouse on Sunday the 18th of October. 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

0: Aotearoa News. Aotearoa News.
1: Rawa na kōrero o te wā.
2: In this update, National says it's already laid out its path back to surplus and released costings for its campaign commitments ahead of today's release of its fiscal plan. The party is campaigning on a return to surplus by 2028-29. National finance spokesperson Nicola Willis says voters will be offered a stark choice this election.
3: The parties who are opposing us actually want to drive up the debt, drive up the taxes, and put all of the progress New Zealand has made at risk.
2: Meanwhile, there's support for National's plan to keep students in school longer. The party wants them in the classroom until they complete year 11 or turn 16, whichever is later. Secondary Principals Council Chair and Whangaparao College Principal Steve McCracken says the announcement's unsurprising.
4: I fully understand and appreciate that schooling is not for every young person and that there are opportunities beyond schooling for some people. However, I would love to see every kid finish as much schooling as they possibly can.
2: And the Greens' plan to help young people into work is being described as a no-brainer. The party wants to guarantee jobs for 16 to 24-year-olds, partnering with iwi and the public sector to subsidise living wage roles in community initiatives, conservation and infrastructure. It would cost $4.8 billion over four financial years. General Manager of the youth organisation Kickback, Aaron Hendry, says young people are desperate to work and crying out for a chance.
5: The government has a really important role to create those opportunities to ensure that young people can thrive and get access to employment. And so, look, if government can take it on, it could be hugely beneficial.
2: At the same time, there's a warning. Youth unemployment's facing a perfect storm of a slow economic recovery and uncertainty with new technologies. A New Zealand Institute of Economic Research reports found artificial intelligence is adding more uncertainty as younger people search for jobs. There have been increases in the number of people not in education, employment or training. Senior economist Daniel Hamill says younger people are more represented in retail and construction sectors, but their numbers have decreased in these areas. That's news. In sport, Manchester City put a decoy team bus in place to dilute a hostile reception at Anfield ahead of their 3-0 Premier League football victory against Liverpool. Two vehicles arrived at different entrances to throw rival fans off the scent. The players were expecting a roasting and duly received one after an independent commission found the club guilty of charges related to historical breaches of financial rules over nine seasons. City deny any wrongdoing and have launched an appeal. Australia are 33 without loss, a lead of 139 runs after 3 days of the opening cricket test against South Africa at Durban. The hosts were earlier dismissed for 284. Steve Smith plucked four catches in the slips, two of which came from reverse sweeps. That's sport. I'm Malcolm Gordon.
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7: Nā he ata kapua, he ata marangai, ka mama aki te paupautango te rā, ka hoki mai nā kapua a te pō. Piki te kaumāwaru, heke te kaumārua.

Aotearoa Tory Femme to Girl Asia Feel. It's Asia coming to Pōneke to the Rogan Vagabond very soon. Kaua koutou, we're here to kia mautunu mai ki te reo irirangi o Aotearoa Tory FM. More beats and more kaupapa kōrero like this one right here this morning, talking about, of course, Mental Health Awareness Week kicking off today. Join us just after 10:30 this morning. We have a whole range of things that you can do to get in and amongst in support of Mental Health Awareness Week. And these are things that you don't even have to experience firsthand. Hey, one does not need to have experienced mental health firsthand to be able to reap the repercussions of what that means. Hey, maybe it's someone in your whānau. Maybe it's someone you know at work. Maybe it's someone you knew at school. But mental health is certainly one of those things, eh, that is easily, well, what's the word? What's the word am I looking for? Rub off, for want of a better word, on others. Maybe in a way that you don't even notice. For that reason, our friends at Te Whatu Ora and the Mental Health Foundation have come up with some cool ways that you can get in amongst the kaupapa. And we'll share those out with you just after 10:30 this morning. Kaitama. Up next, it's a lesson in history. Now, I don't know about anyone else, but if you were alive in the 1960s, which would that have been like our nans? My nan, 1967? I don't even know, 67, 77, 87. Oh yeah, that would have been like our grandparents' era. Well, then they certainly will know what is known as the 6 o'clock swill, all right? And if you didn't know, because I didn't know, it's quite an interesting lesson in New Zealand history and also our drinking culture. So we're going to take a look at that next. Kaua koutou, we're here to kia mautunu mai ki te reo irirangi o Aotearoa Toa FM. It's Heart, here for your Monday. Aotearoa Toa.

County, County, County, our tour FM, with a bit of a lesson this morning in New Zealand history, in New Zealand history, and perhaps more specifically, New Zealand history's drinking culture, which actually changed a fair bit. But if we're going back to the 9th of October, which was almost to the day last Friday, New Zealand entered a new era in its pub culture when pubs were allowed to stay open until 10 p.m. instead of closing at 6 p.m. The change brought an end to a practice known as the 6 o'clock swill, which had shaped drinking habits across the country for almost 50 years. 1917, as a temporary measure during the First World War, the government believed that restricting pub opening hours would improve workers' efficiency. However, 1918, the 6 o'clock closing time became permanent. Under the law, people finishing work, had only a short window to visit their local pub before closing time, which was 6 p.m. As a result, this meant that many men, and I suppose women too, but probably more men, rushed to drink as much beer as possible in the hour after work. Pubs became crowded, noisy places, with customers trying to finish their drinks before the final 50 minutes of supping up time ended. This hurried drinking culture became widely known as the 6 o'clock swill. By the 1960s, attitudes towards the law were changing. Restaurants and the tourism industry wanted more flexible licensing hours, while sports clubs and return services association venues also supported changes that would allow people to socialise for longer. On the 23rd of September 1967, New Zealand held a national referendum on later pub closing hours. Around 64% of voters supported extending the hours. Most local authorities chose to allow pubs to open from 11 a.m. until 10 p.m. 6 p.m. to 10 p.m, that is quite a vast difference in terms of closing time. The final 6 o'clock closing took place on Saturday the 7th of October 1967. 2 days later, on Monday the 9th of October, the new 10 p.m. closing hours officially began. The end of the 6 o'clock swill was more than a change to pub opening hours. It marked a shift in New Zealand's social life, changing how people gathered, ate and drank after work. A temporary wartime rule had lasted half a century, but public opinion eventually helped bring to it an end. And this is, honestly, this is in our grandparents' heyday as well. So what you want to do is, next time you see your papa or your nanny, you say to them, "Nanny, papa, were you part of the 6 o'clock swill?" And oh, I bet you, they'll be, "Oh, I remember those times, moko." I know I'm going to ask my nan as soon as I get home. RT Albatore from all the best throwbacks, 90s and more.

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0: We have for you up next more ways that you can get in amongst the Mental Health Awareness Cone Pumper, what you can do to show your support, ne? That's up next, Ati Awatoa.
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0: Ngāti Awatoa FM Pānui, we are here all Te Wā. We're looking at more ways we all can get in on the kaupapa. That is the Mental Health Awareness Week. Kicking off today, don't forget that the theme for this week is belonging matters, and you really don't even have to have experienced sort of mental health, matanga, ne? In any great deal to know that we all want to belong in some way, shape or form, eh? So belonging matters. Here's other ways you can get in on the kaupapa. Run an activity. 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And of course, chatterbox as well. 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Kotama, head on over to mentalhealth.org.nz. There is a whole plethora of incredible resources that you can get in amongst. And that's what I'm talking about when I'm talking about the belonging bingo, belonging calendar and of course the chatterbox as well. I've got them right in my hand right here. Incredible little games, eh? With things like, what helps you have a great day at school or work? I know one for me, eh? Waking up on time, there's my first one. But that's just one of the many ways that you can get in on the kaupapa. Don't forget, we are sharing this out with you all week. And hopefully have some experts in to talk about Mental Health Awareness Week as well. Ate Awatoa FM, kona pānu, we aro he o te wā. Ko Ate Awatoa FM, kaha tautoko, I tō tātou nei matenga o te hinengaro.
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0: Chucky's in Lavati, our toy FM for your Monday morning. Ete iwi. Look, and we're done and dusted for your Monday morning as well. But don't forget, T and Toby coming through and Cyan coming through from 3 o'clock. Make sure you tune in with them. They might have even more ways how you can get in amongst the kaupapa for, of course, Mental Health Awareness Week. If you know someone with mental health issues in your whānau, and maybe that person is you as well, you know, and it's one of those things where you want to know, you want that person to know that you're there and that you're there for them in any way you can be, but you don't want to force yourself upon them, eh? So it's this fine line of saying, yes, I'm available, but not like, yes, I'm available. And to be honest, you know what, I don't know where the blurringness of that line starts and finishes. But together this week, hey, we can all make a change thanks to our friends at, of course, Health New Zealand, Te Whatu Ora, and the Mental Health Foundation for making all of this possible as well. That's me, Dan and Dustin Kotema, for your Monday morning. I'll be back tomorrow from 7, 3 to 10. Stick around. T and Toby to come. Cyan on the way as well. Here's a 90s throwback to cap it off. We'll see you back here nice and early for tomorrow, 7 to 2, 11. Kagi there.
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0: This is Aotearoa News.
1: In this update, ACT says New Zealand needs to make changes to superannuation now before it's too late. National and ACT are both campaigning on gradually lifting the super age to 67, while Labour and New Zealand First currently want to keep it at 65. However, both National and Labour have agreed on needing to work towards a cross-party accord on the future of the retirement system. ACT leader David Seymour says acting now rather than keeping our head in the sand is far more responsible.
2: If we don't, I fear that at some point there'll be a big disaster, an earthquake or something. New Zealand will be in serious financial trouble. The change will be forced on us with no warning.
1: Meanwhile, ACT is doubling down on its plans to have a select group of GPs sign off on health and disability benefits. The party wants to bring the number of people on mental health benefits down to pre-COVID levels as part of its plan to drive down debt. It's previously announced it wants to require benefits to be signed off by an independent pool of approved doctors. ACT leader David Seymour says GPs have told him they often face a choice when someone comes in wanting their benefits signed off.
2: If that person's a bit abusive, do you A, say, no, sit down, mate, we're going to sort this out, or say, look, I've got a whole lot of real patients with real problems, I'm going to sign them.
1: National's expected to release its fiscal plan today, including a return to surplus by 2028-29. National Finance spokesperson Nicola Willis says today's plan will be a summary of information that's already been released.
3: We've already announced the pre-election fiscal update, which sets out clearly the path back to surplus and debt reduction. And we have already released the costings for every one of National's campaign commitments.
1: Chris Luxon has confirmed he's okay with people being billionaires and there shouldn't be limitations on ambition. The National leader and his Labour counterpart, Chris Hipkins, were asked in last week's leaders' debate whether it was morally offensive to be a billionaire. Neither could give a definitive answer. This morning, Luxon says his party doesn't believe that everyone should be the same at the end of their life, but they should have the same chances at the start of their life.
4: We want people to be billionaires, millionaires. We need to make people wealthier. We're making no apologies about that.
1: That's news. In sport, Liam Lawson's consistency in Formula One is impressing former world champion turned Sky pundit Jenson Button. The Racing Bulls driver has completed a third double points weekend this season, finishing seventh in the Singapore Grand Prix to go with fifth in the sprint race. Yet his future with the syndicate remains uncertain. Button says Lawson is living up to his potential.
5: He's enjoying his racing, isn't he? Yeah, he's definitely enjoying it out there, and it's great to see. We all knew that he had speed, but it's just extracting that, and the environment needs to be right in the team, and it seems like it is now.
1: Red Bull's Max Verstappen won the race for the first time. Manchester City have retained their perfect Premier League football record to start the season, at least on the field, beyond their historic financial transgressions. They have beaten Liverpool this morning 3-0. That's sport. I'm Malcolm George.

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1: When your legs don't work like they used to before, and I can't sweep you off of your feet, will your mouth still remember the taste of my love? Will your eyes still smile from your cheek?

0: Aotearoa Tō FM, kia ora e te wā, no, no mai hara mai ki TNT, ko ti, aroa ko Toby. Tēnei, kua ri te mātou mō ngā kōrero, ngā waiata me ngā katakata o te ara.
1: Kia ora te whānau, happy Monday, start of a new week as well for the 12th of October. Hope it was a very nice weekend. I gotta say, I really enjoyed it because beautiful spring times, bright sunny days, all going well and definitely enjoyed that over the weekend. I gotta admit, I kept telling myself I should go out and do like interesting events and go see cool things. I was jealous that sorry, car nerd information coming up. Sunday morning, they had a meetup for 50 years of Porsche at the Dominion building behind the soldier that never was grave, that museum behind it, near Massey. They had a collection of 50 years of Porsche music on a big Porsche meet, and that was like my dad's dream car. And so I thought, oh, wouldn't that be cool to go along to, and it's local. And then I remembered, oh yeah, I need to garden. I need to clean the driveway this week. And it's just that weird thing of time management where I'm on my day off on the weekend. There's this cool thing I want to go and do. But then that little voice in the back of your head that goes, I think you'll find you had booked in time with yourself to go do a tip run. You've got those bags of mulch sitting in the back of your car. You need to go and do that. Just kind of that thing of, okay, all right. It was a beautiful spring day, though. It was a good day to get the gardening and the weeding
0: done. It was
1: done.
0: A beautiful day, though, I'm told. I ended up, you know, going, we went up. And but beautiful out there, though. It was beautiful out there.
1: Up in that area as well. I always found that with that area, especially with, like, say, Kapiti and Ōtaki as well, that they live in, like, a little microcosm of their environment where no matter what's going on in Te Whanganui Atara, whenever I go and visit whānau up there, whenever I go up and visit relatives, by about halfway through Transmission Gully, I'll drive past and then suddenly, oh, it's summer! I've had times where I've left my whare to go visit my family.
0: Yeah.
1: And I'll be leaving Porikiwi where it is all rainy and it's like really windy. Maybe it's a bit cold. And then by the time I arrive there, they're
0: beautiful.
1: Shorts and t-shirts. I'm standing there still slightly damp, wearing a raincoat. And they go, what are you wearing? And I went, you're you in your sunny company coastal.
0: Well, I have a rule. If I'm driving, then I'm going the long way. You know, just
1: yes.
0: For the scenic route.
1: Oh,
0: I absolutely love it.
1: I need to allow more time to do that. The problem is that it's my time management, for Pete's sakes. It's me we're talking about here. So it tends to be I allocate just enough time.
0: Just enough time to get to A to B.
1: Exactly. I think I can fit in these six different things before I have to leave. I can't, and I'm already 5-10 minutes late. Okay, well, I just have to take the fast way. I need to allow more time to take the old way.
0: Because I do recommend it.
1: It was an occasion whenever I went to go visit Nan back when I was a kid, because it was before Transmission Gully was open, and being able to go, we're going to go visit Nan. Look at the scenic. It's like we're on a family road trip on the coast. Look at that. It was a great time, but yeah, no, mind you though, Transmission Gully can be quite nice as well.
0: Oh, yeah, yeah.
1: But it doesn't quite compare to 58, I believe, is the old way along there. Oh, good time, especially with the spring and the summer, I imagine definitely a lot more cruisy drives.
0: Oh, absolutely. Yeah.
1: Enjoying that though, but obviously we're not going to leave you abandoned here with all of our road trip ideas. We've got some great stuff coming up for you, of course, throughout the show from 11 till 3. But coming up though, we're going to be having a chat about some important things, because this week is Mental Health Awareness Week. Obviously having a chat about mental health affecting a lot of us, and we want to make sure that we're aware of that and also how to help people who are being affected by it and what can be done and what services are out there.
0: Also, our favourite event for Aotearoa Tō FM and Te Runanga Nui O Te Aotearoa is coming up, and so we are just going to let you, we're going to drop in some dates, we're going to drop in a save the date, because it's definitely one you definitely want to come to. Hey, all the best throwbacks and more, you're here with TNT on Aotearoa Tō FM.

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1: It was Ian Toby, and this is the week. More information coming up about the Wellington Jazz Fest running from the 14th to the 18th of October. We're very excited about it, so stick around. We'll tell you more about it with Ian Toby on Te Awa Toa FM.
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1: As you're with Zoe FM, kia ora te wāna, you're here with Toby and T. Step into a bold, deeply personal work by one of Aotearoa's most inventive jazz artists.
2: Lovely ambience, lovely vibe there. Of course, we are talking about the Wellington Jazz Festival running from the 14th to the 18th of October. All sorts of jazz performers from all over the region and abroad as well, showing off their fantastic waiata. And one we wanted to focus on was Te Aoko Hatu.
1: Hikurangi Shavarian Ka is presenting his new work. Like Toby said, Te Aoko Hatu, the work explores contested whakapapa, cosmogony, and the space. And space.
2: Exploring that whole region as well, and it draws on a striking claim that while the iwi of Te Taira Whiti arrived on Miniwaka, some had also descended from the stones themselves, exploring those themes that T talked about and the space between Māori and Pākehā constructions of knowledge.
1: Kia rongo koe I tēnei mahi nui whakaharahara nā tētahi o ngā ringa pūoro tauti tō tino awa aha o Aotearoa Te Aoko Hatu by Shavarian Ka.
2: If you want to get tickets to it, head on over to jazzfestival.nz. The show is running on Sunday, the 18th of October from 6 p.m. So at the Tawhiri Warehouse. Once again, jazzfestival.nz for your tickets for Hikurangi Shavarian Ka's show. Otherwise, there are some other awesome shows out there. Well worth a look.
1: And back to the R&B, all the best throwbacks, 90s and more. 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

0: It's the Elwood Toy FM, all the best throwbacks in the 90s and more. Kia ora te wānau, you have a TNT.
1: This is the week for Mental Health Awareness Week, running from the today, the 12th, on throughout the full week as well until the 18th. Obviously, mental health awareness being very important. The Mental Health Foundation has been running since in Aotearoa since 1993.
0: E te wānau. So this is our reminder for you guys to just be more mindful of, you know, your actions and how you react to things and just those around you. Because the theme for this year is belonging matters.
1: Exactly. I am you and you are me. When we create opportunities for people to belong, our communities and well-being grow stronger. Build that community, look after one another, because it isn't just about worrying about your own mental health, which is important, looking after yourself, but also there are so many people out there and we don't know the struggles that they're going through and what is facing them day to day. So we need to do our best to build the village, to look after one another and be there.
0: You know, just noting that well-being improves when we help others. So, you know, rather than, like, for this week, if we just focus more on those around us rather than, you know, yourself.
1: But still track yourself.
0: Because, you know, your well-being also matters. But I was just, you know, going through the website and everything, and there's a whakatauki with the whole kaupapa. So ko au, ko koe, ko koe, ko au. I am you and you are me. This whakatauki reminds us that when we see one another, value one another, and care for one another, we create an environment where everyone feels they belong. It encourages us to see ourselves in each other, share and build the connections that help people feel they belong. And that's beautiful.
1: It is very beautiful. Very nice indeed. So if you want to know more about that, if you want to get involved or read through some of the resources and information that is available this Mental Health Awareness Week, head on over to MHAW, Mental Health Awareness Week, MHAW.nz, and you'll be able to find out more there. Or search Mental Health Awareness 2026.
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0: This is Aotearoa News.
1: In this update, ACT leader David Seymour suspects it'll be events that'll drive a lift in the super age rather than a particular party. His party and National are both campaigning on gradually raising the super age to 67. Labour and New Zealand First are both campaigning to keep it at 65. Seymour says the change has to happen.
2: It may be that as bond rates head over 5%, the pressure on government budgets becomes unsustainable and some of the unreasonable people come to the table.
1: Labour is pledging to make school uniforms cheaper to give parents more purchasing choice. The party would limit compulsory branded items, allow non-branded alternatives, and require schools to track and publish uniform costs if elected. Jamie Cunningham reports.
3: ACT announced a similar policy earlier this year with the cap of the compulsory branded items. Labour education spokesperson Ginny Anderson says families shouldn't be put under financial pressure just to send children to school. She says schools can maintain their identity without forcing parents to pay a premium for a logo.
1: The Prime Minister says the door will remain open for New Zealand to join a Canadian-led multi-billion dollar defence bank. Our government declined the offer to join the bank, which aims to finance the defence industries of its member states, which contribute capital to be reinvested. MFAT advice obtained by RNZ noted that we'd have to make an initial contribution of $100 million, with costs expected to run up from there. Chris Luxon says he's still talking with EU officials how we could do joint procurement.
4: The real risk with everyone increasing their military spending around the world, the real risk is you just get inflation and you just pay more for the same stuff rather than actually getting new capability or capacity.
1: Yemen's Iran-backed Houthis claim Saudi Arabia have carried out 124 airstrikes over the past 24 hours. At least 13 people have died and more than 300 are injured following a Houthi attack on Riyadh Airport in Saudi Arabia. The airport's passenger hall was struck by a projectile weapon again today. The Economist's Middle East correspondent Greg Kellstrom says the Houthis don't need a reason to escalate attacks.
5: Even though there had been a ceasefire in place since 2022, I think it became clear over the summer that both sides were gearing up for another offensive.
1: That's news. In sport, a full circle moment for the domestic T20 Super Smash cricket competition ahead of a likely final edition this summer. New Zealand Cricket's confirmed the men's and women's finals will be staged at Eden Park's Outer Oval in Auckland, as was the case for the inaugural edition in 2006. The season starts on December 27 and ends on January 30. The Super Smash is due for replacement by the privatised NZ20 competition the following season. Manchester City have put a decoy team bus in place to dilute a hostile reception at Anfield, ahead of their Premier League football victory 3-0 against Liverpool. That follows an independent commission finding that the club was guilty of historical financial breaches for 9 seasons. That's sport. I'm Malcolm Jordan.
6: Anena korero o te wa. Mostly cloudy, becoming fine for a time this afternoon and northerlies. Today's high, ruatakau mātahi. Tonight's low, takau mātoru.

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0: FM, kia ora te wānau, no mai, haru mai ki TNT, you're here with Toby and Ted Ereho.
1: Kia ora te whānau, welcome along, happy Monday, enjoying the beautiful springtime day, a high of 21, and skies are looking a little bit cloudy at the moment, but I'll tell you what, we're still feeling those sun's rays and good weather all around. Not quite as good as we had on the weekend, but can't complain in this corner, all is well.
0: All is well, and what we got coming up on the show, I mean, aside from every day's a holiday, holiday.
1: That indeed is coming up, every day's a holiday where we tell you about the unofficial, the quirky, the lesser known holidays. We know about Christmas, Matariki, and obviously upcoming Labor Day as well. But what about some of the more unconventional holidays that you could celebrate day to day? We'll tell you about those coming up soon. On top of that as well, a thing you could be celebrating is happening on the 16th, and that is Mana FC. Mana FC 12 is coming to Lower Hutt, and they're going to be having a big old get together with some fantastic events and exhibitions that are going on the 16th. We'll tell you more about that showing there and how you can get involved to get yourself some tickets.
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1: Here with T and Toby, more info coming up about Every Day's a Holiday. We celebrate the unconventional, the quirky, and the unofficial silly little holidays that are coming up throughout the week, and we'll tell you more about that soon. Ane no waiata e haere ake ne. We got today, we got Miami Sound Machine, and here for you now is Without You by Brooke Fraser on Aotearoa FM.

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1: Hibiti and Toby, more info coming up about Mana FC 12 happening in Lower Hutt later this week. We've got all the information coming up soon on Aotearoa FM.
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0: Wano, are you here with TNT? Ete Wano, are you ready for a massive night of fight action?
1: I don't think you are, because Mana FC 12 brings elite Muay Thai, community impact, and historic women's main event to the Lower Hutt region. This is happening on the 16th of October, later this week, with Mana FC 12 featuring three championship contests.
0: Alright, so whether you're looking for general admission or you're wanting some VIP tickets, both are available. These are the options for you and the crew, so let them know it's going down. Tickets are available. Also for Tamariki 2, Toby, where are we getting tickets from?
1: You will need to head on over to eventbookings.com. Eventbookings.com, Mana FC 12, and you'll be able to get your tickets for that. You've got just a couple days left to get yourself some tickets to head on over there. On top of that as well, with the displays of Muay Thai, they are also doing it in partnership with some exhibitions on the Walk Without Fear Trust. They're doing a community activation with that being involved. It's in partnership with it, and they're going to be hosting a free public community activation before the fight card begins. It's focused on violence prevention, positive modeling, and community well-being as well.
0: Alright, so Ete Wano, it is Friday 16th of October, 7pm to 10pm over at the Lower Hutt Event Centre.
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1: Here with T and Toby. Coming up soon, we are talking about every day's a holiday for the quirky, the unconventional and the silly holidays coming up this week that you could be celebrating. More on that soon, but here for you now is Nona Gay on Seal with Tool FM.

0: 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G'day, te wa, no, you're here with CNC.
1: It's time for Every Day's a Holiday. We tell you about some of the quirky, the unofficial, the weird holidays that are coming up this week. Because we know about Christmas. We know about Labor Day also coming up. We know about Matariki and Easter. But what about just the, well, the more unconventional, the unofficial but fan-supported
0: ones. Unofficial ones.
1: Exactly. We're talking about, like, the indies. You know, we know all about the big ones. It feels like we're talking about, like, the movie industry or, like, the Wyatt industry. You know about these big artists, but what about the indies? Nobody talks about the small holidays.
0: The alternatives.
1: Exactly. You know, we're on the down, though. We were fans of these holidays before they were cool. No, but the first one I want to tell you about is just a simple one. It is Chocolate Cupcake Day coming up this Sunday. Delicious baked treats and everything to enjoy there as well. Obviously, there's little single serve, little mini cakes that you get to enjoy, iced with delicious icings, and very delicious indeed you can be enjoying on Sunday. I do like a cupcake every now and then. I find myself drifting towards muffins. I'm a bit of a muffin.
0: Yeah, more dense, more like filling.
1: Oi!
0: More.
1: Excuse you, I consider myself a highly intelligent person. You know I have to go for that. No, that is fair enough, though. Cupcakes are fair enough. They are denser because they've got, like, it's slightly closer to a more bready type thing as well. And you can get savory and sweet ones as well. But hey, cute little cupcakes, enjoy them as well. They're very delicious and bite-sized rather than I'll have a whole slice of cake, please.
0: Ooh, a butterfly cupcake. Oh, delicious.
1: Ooh, good shout there. Although I do like cake as well, because I'm a bit of a carrot cake fan, because I've got nostalgia for that.
0: Right.
1: Good stuff there. So if you want to celebrate Chocolate Cupcake Day, well, find your local bakery, support your local business this Sunday, and get yourself a delicious chocolate cupcake, or
0: pull out Nana's recipe.
1: Get the recipe book out, get the patty tins and everything, and get yourself baking there. Next one we have for you is, it's all about the self-love here, folks. On October 13th, tomorrow, time to treat yourself.
0: Treat yourself.
1: It's not all, because obviously it's important that you get your bills paid. You get your water bill, your electricity bill, your bill for being a bill, all your other bills and bills and bills and adult responsibilities. You deserve a little treat. Treat yourself. This is a holiday that was based on the TV show Parks and Recreation. Oh, part of the episode, some of the characters just set up a day where they decide to buy themselves things that they wouldn't usually buy to treat yourself. You're a bit more of a shopper than me, because I'll be honest, I had to think of, what was the last time I treated myself? And the best thing I think, I bought tools this weekend, but that was because I needed them.
0: Yeah.
1: I'm trying to think of when was the last time I just bought something for the sake of me, and for no...
0: For me!
1: It's just for me.
0: To me, enjoy.
1: It shows that it hasn't happened recently, because I'm having to think way back, and I will need more time to think about it. T, fill us in, what was the last thing you bought yourself, just for yourself?
0: My treat myself... What did I buy? Oh, it would be a new bedspread. You know, new season, new bedspread.
1: New season, new bed linens.
0: New bed linen sheets. Everything.
1: Oh, very nice.
0: Yes.
1: Well, that's cool.
0: Yes, I like to do that.
1: Oh, you treat yourself.
0: Treat myself.
1: A little fresh bed linen, like it.
0: The feeling of, like, you know, going into bed after a shower and fresh sheets. Ah, amazing.
1: That is an unmatched feeling, I'll grant you, absolutely. I still can't think of a thing I've treated myself with. I think I bought uncurbed wheels for my car because my current wheels were curbed and but that was more for a necessity and a purpose.
0: Cute.
1: I need to treat myself more. I've just realised that.
0: You do, Toby.
1: I am I act like I'm form over function, but I spend like I'm function with no form. I need to have a day. I just need to have a day where it's just reckless abandon, where it's just, I'm treating myself. Finally, the last one that we can be celebrating is October 17th on the Saturday. Wear something gaudy. We are very form-fitting, very functional people. But what about just wearing gaudy, ridiculous bits and bobs?
0: Gaudy, ridiculous. I mean,
1: right? Just.
0: If I was to think of my wardrobe, I do have this bright kiwi green top that is feathered and sequined that I bought for an event.
1: I think that fits the description of gaudy.
0: and I haven't worn it since.
1: I feel like it's easier for you to think of, like, out there or bright or decorated or showy pieces that could be described as gaudy. It's a little bit more difficult for me, he says, wearing an old black jumper, black jeans and black boots. So
0: looking like a stagehand.
1: That is my aesthetic. That has been my aesthetic for years.
0: Love it.
1: Came from the world of theatre doing acting, and then once he left school, said, I'm going to go behind the scenes, but I still want to be a part of the stage. I'll just be a stage. But I don't want to be one, so I'll dress up as one. So in terms of gaudy pieces, I was a lot gaudier back in school. So I do have some gaudy piece. Oh, you know what I do still have, actually? I still have, for those of you who know, I have a pie top hat. A pie top hat is a top hat, but it's half height. But it is a proper pie top hat. So I do still have some gaudy pieces. Do you want me to bring it in to you and I'll show you that?
0: You absolutely need to.
1: All right. I've got that and I've got some very brightly...
0: I need photographic evidence.
1: Oh, the photographic evidence will be sitting in front of you with just this gaudy face wearing an even gaudier hat. I've got that and I've got some very obnoxiously brightly coloured Converse. So I think I could...
0: Oh, bring it all in. How much
1: can it clash? We'll see. There you go. Those are your little quirky holidays you could be celebrating today. And it sounds like tomorrow we're going to be having a gaudy fashion show, it seems.
0: You have a TNT on us.
2: This is Aotearoa News.
3: In this update, Nationals pledging to have the books in surplus by 2028-29, but isn't promising tax cuts. Political reporter Ethan Griffiths has more.
4: Nationals' election fiscal plan has no new policies, made up 88% of previously announced health policies. That includes $14 billion in health cost pressures and $600 million for new meds. It puts aside $451 million for free school lunches to 2029 and $327 million for extending paid parental leave.
3: The Green Party is promising to strongly regulate AI if elected, including forbidding our Defence Force buying and deploying autonomous weapons systems. The party says we should support an international ban on autonomous weapons, in the same way chemical and biological weapons have been blocked. Here's political reporter Troy Mattich.
5: Here, the Greens want a public register of government agency AI systems and mandatory environmental impact assessments introduced for large AI data centres. Co-leader Chloe Swarbrick says this is exactly why government is supposed to exist, to regulate what needs regulating.
3: Labour leader Chris Hipkins says students don't need to wear $1,000 of clothes to school. The party's promising to cap how many compulsory branded items schools can call for uniforms. Hipkins says in the past year, 38,000 families received hardship support because of the cost of sending their children to school.
6: There are things that schools can do to bring down that cost for parents, and we are going to require them to do that.
3: One of our biggest training providers wants apprenticeships recognised as equivalent to a bachelor's.